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0: Oh, we're loving every single minute of it. 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Hey, we got high school football coverage back on Friday over on 1260. Scott will have the call for Winter and Miller Highmore Herald. That game will be in Miller. And here at 93.7 FM Friday, great rivalry game. Bonhams at Gregory. Pre-game starting at about 6:25 on Friday for both contests. And also a shout-out to Laura in Brule County. She was the Bowie Foods' latest Chase the Pink Ace winner at Al's Oasis Last Chance Saloon in Oklahoma last week. So the jackpot for the Chase the Pink Ace, up to $49,286. The drawing is Thursday night at Al's Oasis. Coming up, we got Joan Osborne, Van Halen, Metallica is next.
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4: 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Clear skies on the overnight in central South Dakota with temps down to low 60s. Sunny on Wednesday with a high of 82. North winds 5 to 11.
2: The First Responders Bucking Ball is back at the Tripp County Fairgrounds. 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We'll see you there Labor Day weekend.
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0: 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I want to give a shout-out to Jason. He is with Cracks or Wax Spray Film LLC in Gregory. If you need some foam insulation out there for your home, your office, or ag building, Jason's your guy, 831-0198. Prairie Cruisers Car Show sneaking up on us. That'll be at the Tripp County Historic and Museum in Winter. That'll be September 5th. Registration's 11 to 1. Show goes from 1 to 3. They'll have a bouncy house set up for the kids, a food truck. Some of the many sponsors we want to thank: Demers Auto, First Fidelity of Cologne, Hometown Auto, Premier Ag, Sentinel Federal Credit Union, also Frontier Motors, some of the many sponsors for the Prairie Cruisers Car Show coming up here on the 5th of September. Coming up, we got Def Leppard, Speedwagon, McCartney and Wings coming up next here at 93.7 FM.
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5: 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Clear skies on the overnight in central South Dakota with temps down to low 60s. Sunny on Wednesday with a high of 82. North winds 5 to 11.
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2: 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Clear skies on the overnight in central South Dakota with temps down low 60s. Sunny on Wednesday with a high of 82. North winds 5 to 11.
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2: 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Clear skies on the overnight in central South Dakota with temps down low 60s. Sunny on Wednesday with a high of 82. North winds 5 to 11.
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2: Your weather forecast this hour is brought to you by Berry and Basil on Main Street in downtown Chamberlain. They're open 10 to 5:30 during the week. Saturday's open 10 to 4. Clear skies on the overnight in central South Dakota with temps down low 60s. Sunny on Wednesday with a high of 82. North winds 5 to 11.
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1: 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They're open 10 to 5:30 during the week. Saturday's open 10 to 4. Clear skies on the overnight in central South Dakota with temps down low 60s. Sunny on Wednesday with a high of 82. North winds 5 to 11.
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1: 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You'll know what's going on in Central South Dakota and North Central Nebraska. Central South Dakota and Nebraska sports and weather, a 7-day forecast, 4 radar maps, plenty with the Central South Dakota news. 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
9: Your weather forecast this hour is brought to you by Varian Basil on Main Street in downtown Chamberlain. They're open 10 to 5:30 during the week. Saturday's open 10 to 4. Clear skies on the overnight in central South Dakota with temps down low 60s. Sunny and

0: Wednesday with a high of 82, north winds 5 to 11.
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2: 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You'll know what's going on in Central South Dakota and North Central Nebraska. Central South Dakota and Nebraska sports and weather, a 7-day forecast, 4 radar maps, plenty with the Central South Dakota news. News, the mailbag, agriculture information. 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
0: 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You'll know what's going on in Central South Dakota and North Central Nebraska. Central South Dakota and Nebraska sports and weather, a 7-day forecast, 4 radar maps, plenty with the Central South Dakota news, the mailbag, agriculture information. 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

0: Central South Dakota and Nebraska's Rock and Roll FM. 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
5: 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Clear skies on the overnight in Central South Dakota with temps down low 60s. Sunny on Wednesday with a high of 82. North winds 5 to 11.
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1: 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You'll know what's going on in Central South Dakota and North Central Nebraska. 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
1: 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Central South Dakota and Nebraska sports and weather, a 7-day forecast, 4 radar maps, plenty with the Central South Dakota news. 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
7: 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Clear skies on the overnight in Central South Dakota with temps down to low 60s. Sunny on Wednesday with a high of 82. North winds 5 to 11.
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0: 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Central South Dakota and Nebraska sports and weather, a 7-day forecast, 4 radar maps, plenty with the Central South Dakota news, the mailbag, agriculture information. 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
2: 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Clear skies on the overnight in central South Dakota with temps down low 60s. Sunny on Wednesday with a high of 82. North winds 5 to 11.
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0: 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Four-person scramble, 11 a.m. shotgun start, $75 entry fee per player coming up on Saturday in Platte. Now, coming up on Labor Day Monday, Winter Regional Health getting set for their big Labor Day road race in the 7th. They'll start out in the Winter Regional South parking lot. Race time is at 8 a.m. Coming up, we got Survivor. We'll fire up some CCR. Pretenders are next.
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Oh, you got those Roadhouse Blues, I see. It's the Doors here on your Wednesday morning at 93.7 FM. So many sponsors to thank for this year's Prairie Cruisers Car Show. You got Mathis Farm Equipment.

0: Bank West, Mid Dakota Meats, Grossenberg Gibblement, Runnings, Hoff Floor Covering, some of the many sponsors for the Big Prairie Cruisers Car Show on Saturday, September 5th, 1 to 3 at the Tripp County Historic Museum, serving up all the good stuff in the morning, homemade caramel rolls, homemade pie and ice cream in the afternoon. We'll have a bouncy house for the kids, food vendors set up coming up here on September 5th. And also, we do want to remind you folks, we got a benefit for a great person coming up here. August 31st, we got a benefit for Julianne Farley at the Tripp County 4-H Center. Dinner will be at 5:30. We'll have a silent auction going until 7:30. Live auction gets going at 6:30 coming up here on the 31st. Coming up, we got Blink, we got Boston, Def Leppard's just around the corner.
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6: Happy Hump Day, your friend Derek Beck with your Ag Network. Corn's comeback is getting hard to ignore. December futures have now gained more than a buck since late June, giving grain producers at least one reason to enjoy that first cup of coffee this morning. Sioux Steel temperatures, 62 in Boone, Iowa. Their big farm progress show is next week, 68 in the Quad Cities and 59 in Yankton, South Dakota. Yeah, December corn, as I mentioned, gained another 4 cents overnight, now 5.28 this morning. November soybeans plus 3.5 to 12.41. Bean oil 1.19 lower, now 6.59. per pound. And December soybean meal gained 4.7 at 333 per metric ton. December wheat contracts full speed ahead. Chicago jumped 12 cents to 715. Minneapolis 9 green to 729. And Kansas City jumps 13 cents to 784. October live cattle dropped 265 to close yesterday at 210. October feeders fell almost $5 to 313 yesterday, due in part to higher corn numbers and the opening of the Mexican border to cattle. October lean hogs losing 67 cents to 8045. Stock futures mixed overnight. Crude oil dropped to $80 Alexa Barrel and Gold and Silver were both down overnight.
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0: Busta Move. 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Folks, this has been a tradition for a long time. Summertime going into the fall. We got the Burke Area Farmers Market back tomorrow, 5:30 to 7 at the Burke City Park. Kelsey Sutton tells us what we can expect here for Thursday.
1: We have a great Thursday coming up. It's First Fidelity Bank Night down at the Farmers Market. They've been a sponsor for years and years. Frank Day's Bar and Rumors Dining is serving our meal. It's going to be delicious, highlighting local chefs. We have the Little Free Library. You come down and there's books for all ages that are free to take. What I really want to tell you this week, the American Farmland Trust Best Farmers Markets in America contest has started. And we have won in 23, 24, and 25. And we want to win again this year. So we hope everyone will go to our Facebook page and find the instructions to vote one time, one person, one vote, and help us win again this year.
0: Yeah, get out and support them, folks. Burke Area Farmers Market tomorrow, 5:30 to 7. Thanks to Kelsey Sutton for joining us here this morning. And also, Shane Cramey's going to be talking about this today. Fort Pierre Horse Races coming back to the Stanley County Fairgrounds in Fort Pierre. That'll be Saturday, October 3rd, starting at 1 o'clock. Great to have those back again this year. Hey, your forecast this hour is brought to you by our friends at the Amish Product Center in both Winter and Valentine. Remember, folks, they got some great deals in their back-to-school supplies, a hot summer savings. You can also still get signed up for a free backpack, too, at OPC. Going to be another glorious day. Sunshine, a high of 85 expected in central South Dakota today. West winds 5 to 10. Overnight lows down to about 57, clear tonight. Sunny and pretty calm on Thursday with a high of 86. Nothing to speak of whatsoever on the radar to start off this Wednesday morning. 60 degrees right now in Chamberlain. Pierre's at 58. 60 in Ainsworth. 59 in Valentine. Gregory is at 60 degrees and is currently 59 degrees here in downtown Winter. Humidity at 82%, dew points at 54. 6:55, we got Ace Frehley on the way next.
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0: 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You keep running away. 7-Eleven. Good looking morning. We're in the 50s, upper 50s right now, Chris.
1: And I was looking at the temperatures last hour. It looks like temps in the mid 80s for today in South Central South Dakota. You go to the rest of the week here, Scotty. Looks like a beautiful rest of the week. And we got some big golf tournaments this weekend. Should be great weather for that, too, on Saturday.
0: Indeed, we had some golf at Pier yesterday, Chris.
1: You know, it seems like we've been having the same conversation like every other day of the week. Some great scores yesterday. Had a kid from Brandon Valley shoot a 68. But you look at these winter kids, Scotty. I mean, these scores are really good.
0: Yeah, Brody Calhoun's had a great start to the year, Chris.
1: He's a really good young golfer. He shot a 77. And also want to give a shout-out to Carter Craven. He shot an 81. So think about these tests for winter, Scotty. They've seen a lot of East River schools, big schools. They saw Brandon Valley, Yankton, T, Pier yesterday. That's going to only do those kids some good here the latter part of the season.
0: Winter and Chamberlain golf teams have seen great competition, certainly early on this season. Plenty of volleyball last night as well, Chris.
1: Pretty solid start to the seasons. Winter was able to win last night. Chamberlain, Jones County. I'll go through all these scores from last night coming up on sports at 7:50. And also get familiar with some of our cross-country programs out there. We're going to talk to Richard Londu, Todd County cross-country coach, later on this hour. We're going to talk to Gregory coach Lonnie Klunt, and also check in with Sarah Taggart, winter competitive dance coach as well.
0: And the Rosebud Fair is getting set to get going as well, and we will have you totally covered with all the events with the Rosebud Fair with Craig Lafferty as well, so stay tuned for that. Busy morning, Newbie Brothers on the way, Driving and Crying, Sticks, and Stevie Ray Vaughan is next. 7:13, Tram and Dosky on a Wednesday morning.
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0: 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Yeah, on this Wednesday morning, Chris.
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0: Dusty and Tram in the Morning, helping you start the day with style. 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

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Well, it's going to be a fun evening, fun day and night. Lazy J Sporting Club in Ideal. Saturday, at their long-range shooting competition in the afternoon. Then in the evening, Jackrabbit Social. We'll have the Jackrabbit game on. We'll have some specialty cocktails, some good food being served. Saturday, the Lazy J Sporting Club. We're going to rock up and down that China Grove with the Dewey Brothers going on 729 here at 93.

0: 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Hey, sale day for Cody Moore and the crew at Winter Livestock is this Friday. 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
4: And good morning, everyone. It is 7:35 and time now for the news, brought to you this hour by Frontier Motors, West Highway 18 in Winter, home of the lifetime powertrain warranty. First look at that forecast here in the 7 o'clock hour, showing sunshine today, a high of about 85 in central South Dakota today, north winds 5 to 10. Overnight lows down to about 57, clear skies tonight, sunny on Thursday with a high of 86 for tomorrow. Yesterday, we heard the Tripp County Commission report, which included a presentation from Brandon Tridle regarding a zoning proposal. We have an interview in place to have him with Brandon today, and we will air that interview once it is complete. Gregory County FFA students have plenty on the horizon. FFA advisor Molly Andrews tells us what they have coming up.
5: We're preparing for a land and range contest. We go to a school, and then we do the contest at the end of the month. We are starting to fundraise to send kids to national convention, and then we're starting to talk about some of our contests that will be coming up for our leadership development events later on in November. I always enjoy seeing new faces. We've grown a lot the last few years. I kind of anticipate seeing that continue to happen. I've had new kids and new faces in my classes this year, and so I hope they come to the meeting and check it out and see what it's all about. We do have a lot going on the calendar. We do a couple concession stands in Burke and Gregory. We're helping with the Harvest Festival in Gregory in September. Like I said, Land and Range School the middle of September, the contest at the end of September. In October, we start do another tailgate during Gregory's homecoming to help raise funds to send kids to National Convention. And National Convention is October 20th through the 23rd. And then we come back and we get ready for our contest. We're hoping to have a practice night this year for our LDEs. And then our LDE contest is November 16th. We've got a lot of different things, whether kids want to do the contest or they want to help out with community service or just come do some of the things in class and contests and areas we're doing, that works too.
4: That again is Gregory County FFA advisor Molly Andrews. We recently talked to the superintendent of the Lyman School District, Chris Long. He talks about their enrollment numbers for the ongoing school year.
6: It looks like to me that we're a little bit up from last year, kind of in that 318, 320 number, which I believe last year we were kind of right around 312, but looks like we're a little bit up from last year. High school is up a little bit because we brought in a big freshman class and graduated a smaller class, so that's kind of why the high school is up a little, and the middle school is down a little because that's mostly because that eighth grade class bumped up. That's kind of how those numbers fluctuate, just depending on what you gain and what you lose. And then the elementary is kind of right about where it was last year with that number. We do have a big preschool class, which we don't throw into that enrollment because we don't get funding for that. But it's nice to see a pretty big preschool class over there, too. So just, you know, you never know what you're going to get for that preschool and kindergarten class. And so that's always nice to see numbers there. And like I said, when you graduate small and you move a big class up from one school to the next, that can change those numbers a little bit.
4: That, again, is the superintendent of the Lyman School District, Chris Long. Winter will hold a traditional Wachipi on September 5th and the 6th at the Winter Community Events Center. Alma Small tells us all about it.
7: This is our annual that we do almost every year. Just people to come and have fun and serve a meal for the 2 days.

0: there. And yeah, I'd like to have people to come and enjoy it, get them off their feet, to walk around at Main Street. They could come in and have a cool place to sit and enjoy a meal. I'm having some giveaway stuff to surprise some of the kids. We do one for the graduation in May, and then we do this. And we also do one for Thanksgiving and Christmas. Could start coming in about like 1, and then grand entries at 7. There's a meal going to be provided by 6, and we're done about like 10, 11 o'clock on Sunday night.
1: That again was Alma Small. The Fort Pierre horse races return to the Stanley County Fairgrounds on Saturday, October the 3rd. 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
2: If you want to see a little live horse racing action, you can stop by the Stanley County Fairgrounds on October 3rd. We're going to have post time at 1 o'clock. We're going to welcome those equine athletes into the Stanley County Fairgrounds and all of those great attendees, and we're going to have a little fun. This is the 78th anniversary of the Verendrye Benevolent Association hosted Fort Pierre horse racing, so yes, it is a time-honored community tradition. But even though it's a community tradition, it's a place for where equine athletes can be showcased for our in-state industry. So unfortunately, we're down to one day of racing in 2026, but after we passed the law here last year in session, we're hoping to see some more revenue that would be generated to create some more opportunities for the industry in South Dakota. But no, it's a time-honored tradition, and we're going to welcome it. We're going to have a good time on this one day of horse racing, and we're going to enjoy all the good times and fun. We're going to have some stick horse races, and we always give away some gift certificates there to our concession stands, if you will. So you can come out there. Those kids can compete in different age divisions in the stick horse races. And then for the adults, we have the gift card giveaways. So we have some great local sponsors who put up gift cards to steakhouses, restaurants, cafes, different services. So if you do a little parimutuel wagering and that happen to lose that bet, you can place your name on the back of that ticket, put it in the tumbler, and probably win a great gift card.
1: That again was Shane Cramey. The State Theater in Chamberlain will start playing a new action movie on their big screen on Friday night. Here's Adrian Laney.
3: We're back on the superhero bandwagon this weekend. The Spider-Man is back in his new movie, Brand New Day. Spider-Man's had a bit of a rough trot. He had to make everybody forget who he was. He's going through a few changes, and he needs to try to get his friends back. But there is lots and lots of new enemies and a couple of strange enemy crossover friends. Looks like it's going to be 2 hours and 20 minutes of absolute laughs, funds, and a little bit of sadness in there. You feel a bit sad for Spider-Man. Friday, August 28th, we start it at 7 p.m. Saturday at 3:30 and 7 p.m. Sunday at 1 and 4:30 p.m. Monday at 7, and of course our discount night, September 1st at 7 p.m.
1: That again was Adrian Laney at the State Theater in Chamberlain. We caught up with the superintendent of the Del Rapids School District, Joel Bailey, recently. He talks about their enrollment numbers for the ongoing school year and how they compare to last year at the same time.
4: Our current headcount, now this is an actual headcount, is 961. Not exactly the same, but looking at last year's state aid official enrollment, it was 943.58. Early numbers indicate that we are experiencing some enrollment growth, which is always a positive. Current numbers, elementary is up from 358 last year to 380, so some solid growth there. Middle school is down just a few students, down 8 from 285 to 277 currently. And then our high school, we've seen a little bit of growth there as well. We went from last year 290 students to a headcount of 304 right now.
1: That again is the superintendent of the Del Rapids School District, Joel Bailey. For KWIR News, I'm Chris Dowski.
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0: Living in a peaceful world, John Mellencamp here at 93.7 FM. Well, the Burke School District's been off and rolling with the school year with staff and students. Superintendent Tim Sanderson talks about their enrollment numbers.
1: I think they're down a little bit. We've had kind of some smaller classes kind of matriculating through, you know, where our middle school and our high school is a little larger, but we're down a few kids in elementary for sure. Just a handful. Say preschool through 12, we might be down 8 to 10 kids is where we, from where we were last year. Still hoping for a few families to move in for sure before that count date, but we've been graduating kind of some bubble classes. We've been graduating, you know, well over 20 seniors the last couple of years, and then, you know, we have all of our classes now in the high school are over 20, so, and then we're just not quite refilling them with, you know, 20 kindergartners or beginner gardeners and preschoolers. So overall, probably down 8 or 10 kids from where we were last year.
0: Superintendent of the Burke School District, Tim Sanderson, joining us here on a busy Wednesday morning. We feel like we're on top of the world with you great listeners out there every single day. It's Van Halen, 748 at 93.7 FM.

We're on top of the world, Van Halen at K-Wire 93.7 FM. Well, folks, we want to give a shout-out and congratulations to the Winter School District's Hall of Fame class for 2026. Chaz Demers, Byron Foreman, Laura Schramm Goodhope, Dan Provacek, Dan Beat, the 2003 and 04 state wrestling champs, the 2003 dual tournament champions, the 04 individual wrestling tournament champs, and the 2015-2016 Winter Football State Championship teams, part of this year's Hall of Fame class of 2026 of the Winter School District. How about that? That is the news of the morning. Also, Feeding South Dakota, they're going to be coming to the Tripp County 4-H Center. Different day for September. That'll be Thursday, September 17th, 11 to 1 for Feeding South Dakota. 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Going to be sunny, a high of 85 in central South Dakota. Pretty calm today. Southwest wind 6 to 10. Overnight lows down to about 57, clear tonight. Sunny, pretty calm on Thursday with a high of 86 for tomorrow. Right now in the River City of Chamberlain here this morning, they're at 61 degrees. Pier is at 60. 61 in Ainsworth, 59 in Valentine. Gregory's at 61. It's also 61 here in downtown Winter. Humidity at 78%. It is sports time. 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Call them at 842-1510. Hey, good morning, sports fans. Boys golf yesterday at the Pier Invite on Tuesday at Hillsview Golf Course. Cooper Schumann of Brandon Valley was the medalist. He shot a 68. Rody Calhoun was Winter's top golfer, shooting a 77 to finish 14. Carter Craven of Winter shot an 81. Brandon Valley won the team title by 7 strokes over Yankton. Winter was 12th as a team. Volleyball last night. It was Winter over Bonham in straight sets, Chamberlain over Stanley County in straight sets, Jones County got a victory over Silly Buttes in straight sets, Miller over Gregory in straight sets, Miller over Kimball Whitelake in straight sets,

0: Kimball Whiteleg defeated Gregory in straight set. Avon over Platt Geddes in straight set. Major League Baseball last night, A's over the Twins 4-2. Well, the Todd County cross country team is ready to see some competition. Coach Richard Londoo talks about some of his team leaders.
1: Alex Redbird, she's my senior this year for the girls. She's putting in the work right now as we speak, and she's thrilled to get back, looking to score a couple PRs and, you know, working towards state again this year so she can continue her streak of qualifying for state. As for the boys, I have Jacoby out here, and he's our one of our seniors, but he's a new runner, but he's putting a lot of good effort in today, and he's showing pretty strong right now. So as far as our team goes, those are our team leaders for our boys varsity and girls varsity. As far as JV goes, we're still kind of assembling a team right now and getting some new runners in.
0: That again was Todd County cross country coach Richard Londoo. Minnesota Twins will take on the A's again tonight. First pitch is at 8:05. We talked over the weekend to winter competitive dance coach Sarah Taggart. She talks about her team for the season.
2: We're kind of going with the small but mighty team for the year. I have 7 total girls, but I have 2, like one is dancing pom and one is dancing jazz, so I have 6 for each team. We definitely already have the chemistry because we really only have 1 new dancer, really, so the girls are already pretty tight. So we're just working on pushing ourselves to be the best. Our one new dancer did a lot of middle school dance, took a year off last year. So just coming back and kind of picking up the things from middle school that she learned and working on some of that technique. And otherwise, we're just really pushing ourselves to make our skills the best that they can be so we can be the strongest 6 that we can. With 6 girls, we're kind of limited in some of our formations and things. And so there's really no way to hide or disguise anything. So everybody has to be on their game at all times.
0: That again was winter competitive dance coach Sarah Taggart. For our high school football coverage on Friday night on 1260, Scott Love coverage of winter at Miller Highmore Herald from Miller, and on 93.7 FM of coverage of Bonham at Gregory. Pre-game will start around 6:25 for both contests. 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We'll have Stetson at South Dakota State. Kickoff in Brookings at 6 p.m. Our prelude to the pregame will start at 4:45. The 6th annual Lake Platte Classic Golf Tournament Saturday at the Lake Platte Golf Course is being sponsored by Frontier Motors and Miller & Associates. It is a 4-person scramble, 11 a.m. shotgun start. The Cologne Pink Ladies have their annual benefit golf tournament on Saturday at the Winter Country Club. 4-person scramble, shotgun starts at 10 a.m. The annual Loopy Open 2-person golf scramble Saturday at the Burke Golf Course. Registration's at 9, shotgun starts at 10. The Gregory cross country team's been hard at work the last couple of weeks. Coach Lonnie Klunt talks about their numbers for this year.
3: Well, our numbers aren't too bad. Decent numbers. I think we might have 13, 14 runners out. And the only thing is we don't have a lot of upperclassmen. We only have 1 senior and then a few juniors. No sophomores or freshmen. And then we fill in with some 7th and 8th graders. So, you know, but we got a good mix of runners, and those aren't too bad of numbers for us. And we gained a few new kids, and we lost 2 kids from last year, 2 runners in Luke Barreto and Ryler Stivic. We'll miss them being with us this year, and they provided, you know, both real good runners for us and good leadership, and they did a nice job for us last year. But we had some hot weather here, and it seems like every year that's what you got to deal with when you start the season off with. We're working hard and trying to get through that.
0: That again was Gregory Cross Country Coach Lonnie Klunt. With your KW Wire Sports, I'm Chris Dosky.
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1: 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There will be 10 pot loads of yearling steers weighing 850 to 1,100 pounds, all in load lots, mostly black, 1 load of Charcross steers weighing 1050 to 11. Also included will be 300 lighter weight cattle and preg-checked open heifers weighing 600 to 850 pounds. 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

I got what's coming to me. 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If you want to see that new movie, Coyote vs. Acme, they're showing it this weekend at the Lyric Theater in Platt. Yeah, it'll start showing at 7:30 on Friday night. We just can't.

0: 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Happy Wednesday to you, Chris.
1: Midweek already. They don't lie when people tell you, as the older you get, the weeks go by faster and faster. But I always say this, I don't think it's a bad thing, Scotty.
0: Well, depends on how old you are, Chris. Alrighty, but we can look forward to the Prairie Cruisers Car Show nonetheless. So many sponsors: Mid-Dakota Meats, Bank West, Flying D, First Fidelity Cologne, Hometown Automotive, First Fidelity and Winter as well, Schaefer and Company, some of the many sponsors helping to bring the Prairie Cruisers Car Show to you. And of course, this year they got a food truck and they got a bouncy house, the whole works, Chris.
1: Roger Hoff says they have a lot going on that day. Food vendors, homemade caramel rolls, and also Joyce Heath with the Centennial Quilt Guild. That's going on that Saturday as well. Coming up a week from this Saturday at the Chip County Historical Museum.
0: And then we got the bucket ball that night, Chris.
1: Yeah, actually, Ryder Book's going to stop by later on this morning and preview that with some updated information. We'll talk about that here today as well, Scott.
0: Very nice. What else going on, Chris?
1: Well, Adrian Lenny at the State Theater in Chamberlain said yesterday they had some great crowds for the Odyssey last weekend. Now they got.
0: I will bet.
1: He said they had some of their best crowds the entire year. Now they're showing the new Spider-Man movie this weekend, 7 o'clock Friday night. And as he said, try out some of their popcorn balls at the State Theater. They've been popular too.
0: How about it? So many shows, no excuses for you. They have like 17 shows through the weekends. Well, not quite 17, but close enough. State Theater in Chamberlain. ZZ Top on the way. We will fire up Motley Crue. Spence Amaro, Smith and Crosby, Stills and Nash is next. 8:13, Schramm and Dosky this morning.
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Hey, if you're thinking about going out for lunch today, Stockman's Cafe at Winter Livestock has a delicious hot ham and cheese sandwich with potato salad at the Stockman's Cafe. 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
1: Rumors spreading around in that Texas town. About the shack outside the game. You know what I'm talking about. 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

0: LaGrange, ZZ Top here on your Wednesday. Midweek already, folks, here at 93.7 FM. Don't forget tomorrow night, folks. Chase the Pink Ace is back at Al's Oasis Last Chance Saloon in Tacoma. The jackpot's up to over $49,286. Drawings at 8:08 tomorrow night at Al's. Now, the Lazy J Sporting Club in Ideal, they have their Jackrabbit Social on Saturday evening. But first off, they got their long-range shooting competition on Saturday during the day. We'll have shooting take place with registration at 12:30. Shooting starts at 1 o'clock for the first 20 people who show up. We'll have targets at 250 yards out, 500 yards, 750 yards, and a target set up 1,000 yards away. I'm looking forward to that Saturday at the Lazy J Sporting Club in Ideal. We have a check on today's local news headed away next.
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2: 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Festivities continue today for the 150th annual Rosebud Fair. Manager of the fair, Craig Lafferty, previews their events coming up.
3: The WIC program is having some events with breastfeeding, Walk for Healthy Families, several half marathons or mile walks planned for this week. Carnival night will start at 7 to 10 p.m. That is what we call the free evening. And then we move into Thursday, which Thursday is really going to kick off this week with most of the events. Thursday is typically the youth day, so there's just an array of youth events happening on Thursday. First of all, we'll start at 9 a.m., line up for the child care parade, which will get the day started. And then we'll roll into the youth rodeo. And then during all that process, I believe right around noontime, the youth Wachipi powwow will get started, get underway. And then they're going to continue to roll on with other events. And there's going to be like a garden type event going on over by the Veterans Building. Co-ed volleyball tournament take place. I believe that's being held in the Rosebud Elementary Gym. And then again, the carnival is going to take place. And then Mr. Gunnar Krogman is going to have his music fest again. The Sechongo Music Fest is going to be held at the men's softball field, I believe, about 6 p.m. up until midnight.
2: That again was Craig Lafferty, manager of the Rosebud Fair. Gregory County FFA students have plenty on the horizon. FFA advisor Molly Andrews tells us what they have coming up.
4: We're preparing for a land and range contest. We go to a school, and then we do the contest at the end of the month. We are starting to fundraise to send kids to national convention, and then we're starting to talk about some of our contests that will be coming up for our leadership development events later on in November. I always enjoy seeing new faces. We've grown a lot the last few years. I kind of anticipate seeing that continue to happen. I've had new kids and new faces in my classes this year, and so I hope they come to the meeting and check it out and see what it's all about. We do have a lot going on the calendar. We do a couple concession stands in Burke and Gregory. We're helping with the Harvest Festival in Gregory in September. Like I said, Land and Range School, the middle of September, the contest at the end of September. In October, we do another tailgate during Gregory's homecoming to help raise funds to send kids to National Convention. And National Convention is October 20th through the 23rd. And then we come back and we get ready for our contest. We're hoping to have a practice night this year for our LDEs. And then our LDE contest is November 16th. We've got a lot of different things, whether kids want to do the contest, whether they want to help out with community service, or just come do some of the things in class and contests and areas we're doing, that works too.
2: That again is Gregory County FFA advisor Molly Andrews. We recently talked to the superintendent of the Lyman School District, Chris Long. He talks about their enrollment numbers for the ongoing school year.
5: It looks like to me that we're a little bit up from last year, kind of in that 318, 320 number, which I believe last year we were kind of right around 312, but looks like we're a little bit up from last year. High school is up a little bit because we brought in a big freshman class and graduated a smaller class, so that's kind of why the high school is up a little and the middle school is down a little.

0: because that's mostly because that eighth grade class bumped up. That's kind of how those numbers fluctuate, just depending on what you gain and what you lose. And then the elementary is kind of right about where it was last year with that number. We do have a big preschool class, which we don't throw into that enrollment because we don't get funding for that. But it's nice to see a pretty big preschool class over there too. So just, you know, you never know what you're going to get for that preschool and kindergarten class. And so that's always nice to see numbers there. And like I said, when you graduate small and you move a big class up from one school to the next, that can change those numbers a little bit.
1: That again is the superintendent of the Lyman School District, Chris Long. Winter will hold a traditional Wachipi on September 5th and the 6th at the Winter Community Events Center. Alma Small tells us all about it.
2: This is our annual that we do almost every year. Just people that come and have fun and serve a meal for the 2 days we're there. And yeah, I'd like to have people to come and enjoy it. Get them off their feet, start walking around at Main Street. They could come in and have a cool place to sit and enjoy a meal. I'm having some giveaway stuff to surprise some of the kids. We do one for the graduation in May, and then we do this. And we also do one for Thanksgiving and Christmas. Could start coming in about like 1, and then grand entries at 7. There's a meal going to be provided by 6, and we're done about like 10, 11 o'clock on Sunday night.
1: That again was Alma Small. The Fort Pierre horse races will return to the Stanley County Fairgrounds on Saturday, October the 3rd. Post times at 1 p.m. Shane Cramey previews.
3: If you want to see a little live horse racing action, you can stop by the Stanley County Fairgrounds on October 3rd. We're going to have post time at 1 o'clock. We're going to welcome those equine athletes into the Stanley County Fairgrounds and all of those great attendees, and we're going to have a little fun. This is the 78th anniversary of the Verindra Benevolent Association hosted Fort Pierre horse racing, so yes, it is a time-honored community tradition. But even though it's a community tradition, it's a place for where equine athletes can be showcased for our in-state industry. So unfortunately, we're down to 1 day of racing in 2026, but after we passed the law here last year in session, we're hoping to see some more revenue that would be generated to create some more opportunities for the industry in South Dakota. But no, it's a time-honored tradition, and we're going to welcome it. We're going to have a good time on this 1 day of horse racing, and we're going to enjoy all the good times and fun. We're going to have some stick horse races, and we always give away some gift certificates there to our concession stands, if you will. So you can come out there. Those kids can compete in different age divisions in the stick horse races. And then for the adults, we have the gift card giveaways. So we have some great local sponsors who put up gift cards to steakhouses, restaurants, cafes, different services. So if you do a little parimutuel wagering and that happen to lose that bet, you can place your name on the back of that ticket, put it in the tumbler, and probably win a great gift card.
1: That again was Shane Cramey. The State Theater in Chamberlain will start playing a new action movie on their big screen on Friday night. Here is Adrian Laney.
4: We're back on the superhero bandwagon this weekend. The Spider-Man is back in his new movie, Brand New Day. Spider-Man's had a bit of a rough trot. He had to make everybody forget who he was. He's going through a few changes, and he needs to try to get his friends back. But there is lots and lots of new enemies and a couple of strange enemy crossover friends. Looks like it's going to be 2 hours and 20 minutes of absolute laughs, funds, and a little bit of sadness in there. You feel a bit sad for Spider-Man. Friday, August 28th, we start it at 7 p.m. Saturday at 3:30 and 7 p.m. Sunday at 1 and 4:30 p.m. Monday at 7, and of course our discount night, September 1st at 7 p.m.
1: That again was Adrian Laney at the State Theater in Chamberlain. We caught up with the superintendent of the Del Rapids School District, Joel Bailey, recently. He talks about the enrollment numbers for the ongoing school year and how they compare to last year at the same time.
5: Our current headcount, now this is an actual headcount, is 961. Not exactly the same, but looking at last year's state aid official enrollment, it was 943.58. Early numbers indicate that we are experiencing some enrollment growth, which is always a positive. Current numbers, elementary is up from 358 last year to 380, so some solid growth there. Middle school is down just a few students, down 8 from 285 to 277 currently. And then our high school, we've seen a little bit of growth there as well. We went from last year 290 students to a headcount of 304 right now.
1: That again is the superintendent of the Del Rapids School District, Joel Bailey. For KWIR News, I'm Chris Dowski.
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Lazy J Sporting Club and Ideal. Jackrabbit Social on Saturday. We'll have the Stetson South Dakota State football game on. Bar opens at 4. Sounds like serving up some really good food and also some great specialty cocktails Saturday at the Lazy J Sporting Club. Life's been good. It's Joe Walsh here at 848, 93.7 FM.

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0: is Kensington Line here at 93.7 FM. You know, one of the million reasons why it's Central South Dakota is such a great place to live, whenever someone needs help out there, we always step up, and I know we have a fundraiser coming up this coming next Monday, don't we, Leslie?
1: We do, yeah. So if you remember, Julie Ann Farley had a house fire, and so there is now a benefit going to happen for her, and that's going to be on Monday, August 31st. That'll be at the Winter 4-H Center. Dinner from 5:30 to 6:30. 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Live auction starts at 6:30. They've got gun raffles going on, too. If you want more information, you can get a hold of Mo Gustafson at 605-208-0245 or Deb Engel at 605-208-6918.
0: That's going to be a well-attended event. And by the way, you can still get your gun raffle tickets at Jeff's Gun Vault and Winter for today as well. 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
0: 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She is popular today. Happy birthday to Connie Demers of Winter. That's from her loving husband, the kids, grandkids, rest of her family and friends. Wishing happy birthday to Connie Demers of Winter. Also, a happy birthday goes out to Julie Rohde of Cologne. Happy birthday to Julie. And also a happy birthday to Caleb Blassingame of Chamberlain from friends today, too.
1: Happy birthday to Laura Kaler of Cologne. That is from the family. Happy birthday to Colby LeCompte of Winter from the family. Happy birthday to J.C. Krieger of Witten. That is from the family as well.
0: Hey, I want to say a happy birthday to Charlene Nelson, formerly of Winter, now at the Gregory Nursing Home. Happy birthday to Charlene from Cindy, John, and the rest of the family. Happy belated to Vic Warnke of Gregory. Also, happy birthday to Renata Meyer of Winter from the family today, too.
1: Happy birthday to Jill McMurtry of Winter. That is from the family. Happy belated to Jim Wilkins of Chamberlain from all your friends. And the big one, Kara, sorry, I don't know if I should totally let it out of the bag, but happy birthday to Kara Ziegler of Winter from the family.
0: Happy birthday to Kara today. And also, we got to say a happy anniversary to Michael and Megan Gahoy. Happy anniversary to Dean and Amy Engel. Also want to say a happy birthday to Jane Duffield of North Central Nebraska. That is from your friends here today.

0: as well.
1: Yeah, Jane, has she called in on trivia? She used to be quite the winner.
0: It's been a few days. I think she's eligible to win, so I'm sure we'll hear from her in the coming days now.
1: Maybe she'll get herself a birthday present.
0: Jane, you best be calling in tomorrow if you're eligible.
1: Right. And finally, happy 60th anniversary to Tom and Marie Greaves of Winter. That is from the family.
0: It is our birthday and anniversary scene on a Wednesday morning, brought to you by Shippey Realty and Auction of Winter. I do want to mention, we were talking about this a little bit last hour. Winter School District's Hall of Fame class for this year. I want to go through this. Chaz Demers, Byron Foreman, Laura Schramm Goodhope, Dan Veet, just some of the many Hall of Fame inductees this year, I see, Leslie.
1: Yeah, also Dan Provacek, and then a couple of the teams, I guess. 2003 and 2004 state wrestling champions, the 2003 dual tournament champions, 2004 individual wrestling tournament champions. Wrestling had a really good story.
0: Yeah.
1: And the 2015-2016 football state championship teams.
0: I'm sure that brings back a lot of memories. Dan Provacek, Chaz Demers, the wrestling teams, quite the studs out there.
1: Yeah, no kidding.
0: Man, that's going to be quite the class to be recognized here throughout the fall time. But that's the thing. We're spoiled with some great athletes out there.
1: We're pretty lucky out in this area, yeah.
0: I mean, you name the sport, and you know this way better than I do. I mean, wrestling over the years, all sports. It's just been all the Central South Dakota teams and North Central Nebraska, too.
1: Oh, yeah. They don't mess around out here.
0: They know how to do things.
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0: You got that right. It is 8:59, making 9 o'clock already. 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Going to be a beautiful day. Sunshine, a high of 85 in Central Sodak today with a north wind 7 to 10. Overnight lows down to the upper 50s. Clear tonight. Sunny on Thursday with a high of 86 for tomorrow. Chamberlain right now is at 66. Pierre is at 64. 66 in Ainsworth. 64 in Valentine. Gregory is at 65. 65 here in downtown Winter. 9 o'clock on your Wednesday. Scorpions are next.
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0: 93.7 FM, Central South Dakota's Rocket Road FM of the Rolling Stones and Midnight Rambler. Cruising 914 on this Wednesday morning. Good looking morning out there. Sunshine. Going to be a pleasant day. Mid-80s for us today, Dosky.
1: Pretty calm. Mid-80s. Sunshine out there for today. You couldn't ask for a better day. And also, we have another movie being held over at the Pix Theater in Lower Winter. Brenda Klein was talking about this yesterday. She said they had really a lot of families show up for Paw Patrol last weekend. They're going to start showing that at 7:30 Friday night at the Pix. Go see Paw Patrol here this weekend, Scott.
0: Yes, indeed. Coming up tomorrow, Michael Wagner consignment auction. Always about this time every year. Cornlea, Nebraska, the junction of Highway 18 and 91. Keep it in mind in the state of Nebraska tomorrow, Chris.
1: I do want to mention one of the many things going on at the Rosebud Fair here for tomorrow, Scott. They have a big dance going on at the men's softball field. That'll be going on 10:30 to 1. They got a DJ and comedian. That should be fun tomorrow night in Rosebud, in case you missed Craig Lafferty.
0: 150th Rosebud Fair.
1: He's going to join us for the next few days. Just keep us posted on what's going on daily into the weekend in Rosebud.
0: Wonderful. Got the cars on the way. We'll fire up Leonard Skinner from the B-side. Got some Foreigner coming up. Bob Seger is next at 9:15.
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4: Good morning, everyone. Scott Kirscher at Pot Livestock, letting you know what we got going on today here at Pot Livestock. We're going to get started right at 9 o'clock. Got a good run of these way-up cows and bulls. 12 o'clock, we're sure going to show you some baby calves. We'll have some baby calves. We'll have some started calves coming off cows. We'll have some odd yearlings around. 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

0: Leonard Skinner, 93.7 FM, Central South Dakota's rocker. 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

0: the cars here in 93.7 FM. Lunch today at Mr. G's and Gregory. They got a chili cheese waffle fry combination. Check that out for lunch today, Mr. G's and Gregory. Now, it's another busy week at the Columbus School District. Here's their principal, Sam West.
1: Thursday night, our junior varsity, followed by varsity volleyball, will play in Armour against Trimp Delmont Armour. The junior varsity game starts at 6:30. And then this Friday, our football team plays in Gregory against Bonhomme. That game starts at 7 p.m. And our band students are also going to team up with the Gregory band to play in the pep band at that football game on Friday night. And then Saturday is the first competitive cheer and dance competition of the year. That is at Gregory at 11 a.m. on Saturday. We have our first student council meeting. Those kids are going to work on starting to line up ideas for homecoming week. A homecoming will be October 2nd. And then we also are doing registration for the free developmental screening. That will be held at the Colombe Gym on September 2nd. That's for all children in the Colombe area, ages birth to 5 years old. The screening is from 8:30 to 10:30 a.m. on the 2nd. We do ask that you call to get signed up for a time. If you're interested, by this Friday, August 28th, you can call the school at 842-1624.
0: Samantha West, principal of the Columbus School District, joining us here this morning. Lunch today at the Winter Bakery and Deli, walking taco combo. They also got their deli sandwich combo, and check out their new pastrami. I've heard nothing but great things about that. Winter Bakery and Deli. 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They're open 10 to 5:30 during the week. Saturday's open 10 to 4. Going to be a nice, comfortable day. Sunny with a high of about 85 in central South Dakota with the north wind 7 to 10. Overnight lows down to about 57, clear skies tonight. And then sunny on Thursday with a high of 86 for tomorrow. Chamberlain's at 69 this morning. Piers at 66. 68 in Ainsworth. 67 in Valentine. Gregory's at 68. We're currently at 67 here in downtown Winter. Humidity at 67%. 9:35, we got Hinder just around the corner.
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8: Howdy, folks. Parker James here with Your Ag Network's opening markets from the CME in Wall Street. It's Wednesday, August 26th. The world is mourning today as we lost one of the best country musicians of all time yesterday. Dolly Parton, at age 80, has passed away after a secret battle with cancer. Perhaps the greatest female country artist of all time, Dolly Parton will be missed. I'm sure her songs will be playing up and down the dial today, as it should be. Now let's dive into the digits at the open. September corn, 4 green at 5.05. December new crop corn, up 4 at 5.28. September beans, add a nickel to 12.33. January beans, gain 4 at 12.57. September Chicago wheat jumps 15 at 7 even. September Minneapolis adds a dime at 7.04, with September Kansas City winner at 7.67, gaining 13. And on the hoof, October live cattle down a dime at 210.85. December fats up 12 cents at 212.25. September feeders drop 17 at 319.10. October feeders at 313.95, up 62.

0: 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NASDAQ is back 1. S&P gains 5. Crude's at 81.02. And gold is at 46.73. This is Parker James working my 9 to 5. And you have a great day.
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0: 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Yeah, we say hello to the Demers family in Winter. Got a birthday today, Chris.
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0: Ringing Hell's Bells with AC/DC here at 93.7 FM. Hey, in case you missed this morning, Burke Area Farmers Market will be back at the Burke City Park tomorrow, 5:30 to 7. Maddie Brenda's and Frank Day's crew, they'll be serving up a queso mac and cheese and also barbecue burnt ends. You're going to love it tomorrow, 5:30 to 7 at the Burke City Park. All we talk about is great eats, right? I have nothing wrong with that. Annual Smoke on the Water cook-off, that's coming up on Saturday, September 12th. That'll be going down at the Oasis Campground in Ocoma. So they got a car show at 11 a.m. Saturday at the Riverview parking lot. Cornhole tournament starts at 2. Ribbon brisket feed starts at 5:30 on September 12th, coming up in Ocoma. Becky Lynn's coming up here in the 10 o'clock hour. We got CCR, ELO on the way. Can Heat is next.
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0: It's Nazareth getting our 10 o'clock hour off and rolling with a little Hair the Dog on KYR 93.7 FM. We're Central South Dakota and Nebraska's Rock and Roll FM. I'm Becky Lynn. Lots of great stuff on the way. John Mellencamp, Tom Petty, Badfinger in this hour. Keep it right here for all the good stuff. The 6th annual Lake Platte Classic Golf Tournament is coming up August 29th. 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It's a four-person scramble, 11 a.m. shotgun start, $75 per player, and you could win a new vehicle if you are lucky enough to make that hole-in-one. That's two prizes. You got the hole-in-one, and you get a new vehicle. Call 337-3300 and get signed up right now. Again, it is coming up August 29th. Stevie Ray Vaughan next on KYR.
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0: Yesterday, I asked the Tripp County commissioners to start planning now for the large-scale development that may come to Tripp County in the future. Temporary zoning doesn't have to mean regulating our local farmers, ranchers, homeowners, or their normal use of private property. We can leave ordinary local land use alone while taking the time to study major new developments whose impacts can extend beyond their property lines. This is about planning ahead, not for overzoning Tripp County.
1: Now, Brandon, are you able to tell us what your next step may be in this process?
0: Not yet, no. We're still waiting. The county commissioners did not make a motion. They're waiting to see what they want to do.
1: Hey, Brandon, thanks for joining us today. We'll stay in touch.
0: All right, thanks, Chris.
1: That, again, was Brandon Treadle with us.
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1: With me on the phone today is Brandon Tridle of Winter. Brandon, yesterday I know you attended the Tripp County Commissioners meeting and spoke with regard to a temporary zoning proposal. So are you able to give us a brief summary of what you're proposing out there?
2: Yes.

0: 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Time for our birthday best wishes to some local folks. Kara Ziegler of Winter and Laura Kaler of Cologne, both having birthdays. Celebrate big, and thank you for listening. And you share the big day with actor Macaulay Culkin, 46 today. Actress Kiki Palmer is 33. Actress Melissa McCarthy is turning 56. Actor Chris Pine is turning 46 today, and comic John Mulaney is 44. We're going to check on your forecast next. There's lots more on the way. Stay with us.
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5: 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Clear on the overnight in central South Dakota with temps down to about 57. North winds pretty calm at 5 to 8. Sunny for Thursday. Thursday's high 86. South winds 5 to 9.
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0: Bon Jovi, One Wild Night on K-Wire 93.7 FM, Central South Dakota and Nebraska's rocker. Welcome into our 11 o'clock hour. I'm Jackie Lynn. We have the police on the way. We'll do Lynyrd Skynyrd in this hour and a little Green Day as well. Do you need pest control around your home or your business? 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Contact Welch's Pest Control in Winter at 605-842-5113. 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
2: Good morning, everyone. Scott Kirscher of Pott Livestock, letting you know what we got going on today here at Pott Livestock. We're going to get started right at 9 o'clock. 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

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For you in Central South Dakota and Nebraska. That's us. Crank it up with the police.

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0: 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Feeding South Dakota is coming to winter, and it's going to be next month, Thursday, September 17th, at the Tripp County 4-H Center from 11 to 1. Now, we want to let you know it will be Thursday the 17th because the first Monday of the month is Labor Day, and that's why they're moving it. So mark that one on your calendar. Time now for our look at this day in rock history. August 26th, as we go back to 2003, when Rolling Stone magazine named Jimi Hendrix the greatest guitarist in rock history. Also making the top 10, Clapton, Chuck Berry, Jimmy Page, and Stevie Ray Vaughan. Lynyrd Skynyrd's next on KYR.
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0: 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I'm Becky Lynn. Thanks for listening. We sure appreciate you. The Lazy J Sporting Club in Ideal is hosting a Jackrabbit Social August 29th. They'll have the SDSU football game on. The bar will open at 4, food at 6, and kickoff is at 6 o'clock as well, so don't be late. 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
1: Hey, for the Burke football fans, we'll be headed to the game at Avon on Friday. 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Hey, in case you missed it this morning, I want to give a shout-out to the Winter School District's Hall of Fame class for this year. Chaz Demers, Byron Foreman, Laura Schramm Goodhope, Dan Provacek, Dan Beat, the 03 and 04 state wrestling champions, the 03 dual tournament champions, the 2004 individual wrestling tournament champs, and the 2015 and 16 football state championship teams. Major League Baseball tonight, Twins will play at the A's again. 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We'll have South Dakota State hosting Stetson at 6. 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It is a four-person scramble with 11 a.m. shotgun start. The Cologne Pink Ladies have their annual benefit golf tournament Saturday at the Winter Country Club. It'll be a four-person scramble. Shotgun starts at 10 a.m. Also on Saturday is the annual Loopy Open two-person golf scramble at the Burke Golf Course. Shotgun starts at 10 a.m. for Saturday. With your KW Wire Sports, I'm Chris Dasky.
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1: 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Clear on the overnight in central South Dakota with temps down to about 57. North winds pretty calm at 5 to 8. Sunny for Thursday. Thursday's high 86. South winds 5 to 9.
4: My morning has two speeds. It starts fast.

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0: getting our noon hour off and rolling on this wonderful Wednesday. Thank you for joining us for the Allman Brothers and more. 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And our call letters are what you look for in your app store to grab our smartphone app, and we hope you do. I'm Becky Lynn. Little John Mellencamp on the way, some Rolling Stones. We're going to do the Guess Who as well. 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

0: 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The Cologne Pink Ladies have their annual benefit golf tournament coming up this Saturday, the 29th. 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And hang on for the Guess Who and Broken. 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
11: The First Responders Bucking Ball is back at the Tripp County Fairgrounds Labor Day weekend, Saturday, September 5th, with $10,000 prize money. 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

0: 93.7 FM, we are K-Wire, Central South Dakota and Nebraska's rocker. There's Blackberry Smoke, holding all the roses. I'm Becky Lynn. It is never, in my humble opinion, too hot or too cold to go out and get some ice cream. It's great any time of year. And the all-new Train Station Ice Cream Shop is open in Gregory, 634 Railroad Street. Stop in for some of their great ice cream treats. You'll be back over and over. Here's your thought for the day, and this is one I really like, and I think it's one to take to heart. The grass isn't greener on the other side. It's greener where you water it. We'll check on your forecast next, and Scott has more coming up. 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

0: 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Clear on the overnight in central South Dakota with temps down to about 57. North winds pretty calm at 5 to 8. Sunny for Thursday. Thursday's high 86. South winds 5 to 9.
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0: 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I got to tell you about the pressure washer specialist. They're near Renner, north of Sioux Falls. I got to give you the phone number, 338-2495, farm, ranch, home, garage, whatever. 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The pressure washer specialist, north of Sioux Falls. 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
3: Your weather forecast this hour is brought to you by Berry and Basil on Main Street in downtown Chamberlain. They're open 10 to 5:30 during the week. Saturday's open 10 to 4. Clear on the overnight in central South Dakota with temps down to about 57. North wind's pretty calm at 5 to 8. Sunny for Thursday. Thursday's high 86. South wind's 5 to 9.
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1: December corn is up 13.5 at 514. December's up 13 at 536.5. March is up 12.25 at 550.75. September soybeans up 26.25 at 1254.25. November's up 28.25 at 1266. January is up 28.5 at 1280.75. September Kansas City wheat is up 37.5 at 792. December's up 38 at 808.75. March is up 37.25 at 822. Your closing grain numbers are brought to you by the Round River team at Realtors in Sioux Falls.
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0: 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Yeah, what a great tournament, great fundraiser going on. 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You know, the Winter Regional Health Annual Labor Day Road Race sneaking up on us on Labor Day, September 7th, begins in the Winter Regional South parking lot. Registration 7:15 a.m. that morning. All righty, with some Dire Straits on the way. Got some Nazareth, little Pink Floyd, and Foghat for you, too. Tram's Classic Rock Hour continues next.
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1: August live cattle's up 37 at 218.47. October's down 17 at 210.77. December's up 45 at 212.57. August feeder cattle's down 97 at 332.75. September's down 27 at 319. October's up 92 at 314.25. October lean hogs up 45 at 80.90. December's up 62 at 70.97. February is up 55 at 73.72. Your closing livestock numbers are brought to you by the Round River team. Hegg Realtors in Sioux Falls.
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0: 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Well, you know, we're getting ready for the Prairie Cruisers Car Show coming up on Saturday, September 5th. Yeah, it's going to be happening at the Historical Society in Winter. Now, lots of extra sponsors such as Nagel Body Shop and McCready Construction, Sentinel Federal Credit Union, Dan's Last Shot, Premier Ag, some of the many additional sponsors helping to make that car show a great success. Don't forget about a food truck on hand, Bouncy House 2. Alrighty, coming up on September 5th, all part of the big Labor Day weekend in winter. Hello and welcome back to school, all you school kids from Daly Dental in Chamberlain, right on Main Street, Chamberlain. Don't forget to get your appointment set up. Alrighty, parents, as you have gotten back to school, Daly Dental would love to see you. Downtown Chamberlain, Steve Miller's on the way. The Cars got some Queen on the way, some Aerosmith. Joe Walsh is next on Shram's Classic Rock Hour.
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0: Steve Miller, it's Jungle Love at 93.7 FM, Central South Dakota's Rock and Roll FM. And I want to remind you, a benefit for Julianne Farley is happening. 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All righty, going on next Monday, Tripp County 4-H Center. Of course, Friday is sale day at the Winter Livestock. They'll get going with weigh-ups at 9, hay at noon on Friday at the Winter Livestock Auction. We say hello to the Wilkins family in Chamberlain, headed toward 3 o'clock on your Wednesday afternoon.
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3: 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Clear on the overnight in central South Dakota with temps down to about 57. North winds pretty calm at 5 to 8. Sunny for Thursday. Thursday's high 86. South winds 5 to 9.
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0: Those are the Black Rose and Remedy, 93.7 FM. Central South Dakota is a rocker on this Wednesday afternoon for the Schroeders and Winter High School Football. Coming up Friday night, Winter at Miller and Bonham at Gregory. Pregame for both at about 6:30. Dowski will be here on the FM. Bonham at Gregory. I'll be in Miller. Winter at Miller coming up on Friday night as well. And you know the jackpot is around $50,000. For the Chase the Pink Ace course going on with Alice Oasis in Ocoma, but you knew that, didn't you? Yeah, it's getting up there. Yeah, with some Wakefield on the way. South Dakota zone Wakefield. Got some Tom Petty. We'll spin some Black Mary Smoke. Fire up Leonard Skinner next on your Wednesday in Chamberlain.
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Wakefield, 93.7 FM, Central South Dakota's Rock and Roll FM on this Wednesday afternoon. Coming up Saturday, of course, South Dakota State kicks off their season. Lazy J Sporting Club and Ideal get a long-range shooting competition by day. And then a get-together, a social going on that night, too. Yeah, with South Dakota State on the TV for you, too, coming up on Saturday. Yeah, keep that in mind. And, of course, we'll have South Dakota State if you're cruising around. A South Dakota State game will be right here.

0: on 93.7 FM. So what else is going on this Wednesday? We got your news coming up next.
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0: Gregory County FFA students have plenty on the horizon. FFA advisor Molly Andrews tells us what they have coming up.
1: We're preparing for a land and range contest. We go to a school and then we do the contest at the end of the month. We are starting to fundraise to send kids to national convention. And then we're starting to talk about some of our contests that will be coming up for our leadership development events later on in November. I always enjoy seeing new faces. We've grown a lot the last few years. I kind of anticipate seeing that continue to happen. I've had new kids and new faces in my classes this year. And so I hope they come to the meeting and check it out and see what it's all about. We do have a lot going on the calendar. We do a couple concession stands in Burke and Gregory. We're helping with the Harvest Festival in Gregory in September. Like I said, Land and Range School the middle of September, the contest at the end of September. In October, we start do another tailgate during Gregory's homecoming to help raise funds to send kids to National Convention. And National Convention is October 20th through the 23rd. And then we come back and we get ready for our contest. We're hoping to have a practice night this year for our LDEs. And then our LDE contest is November 16th. We've got a lot of different things, whether kids want to do the contest, whether they want to help out with community service, or just come do some of the things in class and contests and areas we're doing, that works too.
0: That again is Gregory County FFA advisor Molly Andrews. We recently talked to the superintendent of the Lyman School District, Chris Long. He talks about their enrollment numbers for the ongoing school year.
2: It looks like to me that we're a little bit up from last year, kind of in that 318, 320 number, which I believe last year we were kind of right around 312, but it looks like we're a little bit up from last year. High school is up a little bit because we brought in a big freshman class and graduated a smaller class, so that's kind of why the high school is up a little, and the middle school is down a little because that's mostly because that eighth grade class bumped up. That's kind of how those numbers fluctuate, just depending on what you gain and what you lose. And then the elementary is kind of right about where it was last year with that number. We do have a big preschool class, which we don't throw into that enrollment because we don't get funding for that. But it's nice to see a pretty big preschool class over there too. So you never know what you're going to get for that preschool and kindergarten class. And so that's always nice to see numbers there. And like I said, when you graduate small and you move a big class up from one school to the next, that can change those numbers a little bit.
0: That again is the superintendent of the Lyman School District, Chris Long. Winter will hold a traditional Wachipi on September 5th and the 6th at the Winter Community Events Center. Alma Small tells us all about it.
3: This is our annual that we do almost every year. There's people that come and have fun and serve a meal for the 2 days we're there. And yeah, I'd like to have people to come and enjoy it. Get them off their feet to walk around at Main Street. They could come in and have a cool place to sit and enjoy a meal. I'm having some giveaway stuff to surprise some of the kids. We do one for the graduation in May, and then we do this. And we also do one for Thanksgiving and Christmas. Could start coming in about like 1, and then grand entries at 7. There's a meal that'll be provided by 6, and we're done about like 10, 11 o'clock on Sunday night.
0: That again was Alma Small. The Fort Pierre horse races will return to the Stanley County Fairgrounds on Saturday, October the 3rd. Post times at 1 p.m.

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1: You want to see a little live horse racing action? You can stop by the Stanley County Fairgrounds on October 3rd. We're going to have post time at 1 o'clock. We're going to welcome those equine athletes into the Stanley County Fairgrounds and all of those great attendees, and we're going to have a little fun. This is the 78th anniversary of the Verendrye Benevolent Association hosted Fort Pierre horse racing, so yes, it is a time-honored community tradition. But even though it's a community tradition, it's a place for where equine athletes can be showcased for our in-state industry. So unfortunately, we're down to one day of racing in 2026, but after we passed the law here last year in session, we're hoping to see some more revenue that would be generated to create some more opportunities for the industry in South Dakota. But no, it's a time-honored tradition, and we're going to welcome it. We're going to have a good time on this one day of horse racing, and we're going to enjoy all the good times and fun. We're going to have some stick horse races, and we always give away some gift certificates there to our concession stands, if you will. So you can come out there. Those kids can compete in different age divisions in the stick horse races. And then for the adults, we have the gift card giveaways. So we have some great local sponsors who put up gift cards to steakhouses, restaurants, cafes, different services. So if you do a little parimutuel wagering and that happen to lose that bet, you can place your name on the back of that ticket, put it in the tumbler, and probably win a great gift card.
0: That again was Shane Cramey. The State Theater in Chamberlain will start playing a new action movie on their big screen on Friday night. Here's Adrian Laney.
2: We're back on the superhero bandwagon this weekend. The Spider-Man is back in his new movie, Brand New Day. Spider-Man's had a bit of a rough trot. He had to make everybody forget who he was. He's going through a few changes, and he needs to try to get his friends back. But there is lots and lots of new enemies and a couple of strange enemy crossover friends. Looks like it's going to be 2 hours and 20 minutes of absolute laughs, funds, and a little bit of sadness in there. You feel a bit sad for Spider-Man. Friday, August 28th, we start it at 7 p.m. Saturday at 3:30 and 7 p.m. Sunday at 1 and 4:30 p.m. Monday at 7, and of course our discount night, September 1st at 7 p.m.
0: That again was Adrian Laney at the State Theater in Chamberlain. We caught up with the superintendent of the Del Rapids School District, Joel Bailey, recently. He talks about their enrollment numbers for the ongoing school year and how they compare to last year at the same time.
3: Our current headcount, now this is an actual headcount, is 961. Not exactly the same, but looking at last year's state aid official enrollment, it was 943.58. Early numbers indicate that we are experiencing some enrollment growth, which is always a positive. Current numbers, elementary is up from 358 last year to 380, so some solid growth there. Middle school is down just a few students, down 8 from 285 to 277 currently. And then our high school, we've seen a little bit of growth there as well. We went from last year 290 students to a headcount of 304 right now.
0: That again is the superintendent of the Del Rapids School District, Joel Bailey. For KWIR News, I'm Chris Dowski.
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0: 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Well, we fast forward to September 26th. Chamberlain, Ocoma Chamber, they got their annual Harvest Festival going on. The date is September 26th, Ocoma City Park. 9 to 3, they got bounce houses set up for the kids, pumpkin patch, food truck, vendor fair, the whole works. September 26th at the Ocoma City Park. Now, I should remind you, too, that Feeding South Dakota is on a different date here in the month of September in winter, of course, due to Labor Day being on the first Monday, September 17th. That's a Thursday, 11 to 1. Feeding South Dakota going to be happening in winter. Yeah, with some Queen on the way, too. We cruise toward the top of the hour.
1: Hey, Tracy, you've got to hear this Google review.
2: Uh-oh. Should I be nervous?
1: Not this one. 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
3: 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Clear on the overnight in central South Dakota with temps down to about 57. North wind's pretty calm at 5 to 8. Sunny for Thursday. Thursday's high 86. South wind's 5 to 9.
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0: On this Wednesday afternoon, get the first responders bucking ball going on Saturday, September 5th. 10 grand in prize money. Mutton Busted starts at 6, Calcutta at 6:30. Keep it in mind. Yeah, going on in winter. Bucking ball happening at the Tripp County 4-H grounds. Indeed. Of course, folks, as you head toward that Labor Day weekend, make sure you stock up with what you need at Mid-Dakota Meats in winter. You'll be glad you did at Mid-Dakota Meats in winter, for sure, with some Boston on the way. Get some Night Ranger. We'll fire up Journey and spin some AC/DC next on your Wednesday for the Feningas in Hamilton.
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0: 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On your Wednesday afternoon, don't forget Saturday, the Cologne Pink Ladies Benefit Golf Tournament going on at the Winter Country Club. 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Here this afternoon, got some Lover Boy on the way, little Billy Joel, some CCR, The Grateful Dead is next. Yeah, on your Wednesday at 93.7 FM.
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0: Who isn't working for the weekend? I want to know that. 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Remember, folks, Frank Days in Dallas can be serving up a really good meal tomorrow at the Burke Area Farmers Market. That'll be going on 5:30 to 7 tomorrow at the Burke City Park. And also, Scott Kirsch and the crew at Platt Livestock, they'll be back at it next Wednesday with the regular cattle sale starting at 9 next Wednesday. Put on your calendars at Platt Livestock Market. It is time now to switch gears and talk all things sports. Sports for this hour is brought to you by our friends at DB's Bait and Tackle and Winter. It is where the fishermen shop, DB's Bait and Tackle and Winter. Good afternoon, sports fans. The Kimball and White Lake Booster Club's coming up on Friday prior to their football game against Silly Buttes. They will be doing a tailgate feed. That'll be 5 to 7 p.m. It is all for a free will donation for the Kimball and White Lake Athletic Booster Clubs this Friday in Kimball. While the Burke Cougar football team will try to bounce back Friday, they will play at Avon. Coach Mike Seaburn talks about the matchup against the Solid Pirate team after the loss to Corsica Stickney last week.
1: Yeah, I think the only time they had about a 4 or 5 year stretch where they weren't that way. And of course, then we don't play them during that stretch. I digress a little bit, but I find it kind of ironic. But yes, every year they have a strong tradition. But they're an offensive and defensive line-driven team, just like Corsica Stickney. You know, that makes it difficult to, you know, and you're just going to have to match that. You're going to have to match that physicalness and that intensity. Yeah, it's a challenge, but it's something that you can't shy away from.
0: That, again, was Burke Cougar football coach Mike Seaburn. Now, a reminder to Cougar fans out there, if you're going to Avon Friday, the Avon girls basketball team will be serving up walking tacos, homemade bars and water from 5 to 7 before kickoff Friday for a free will donation. The Winter boys golf team had some good moments at the Pier Invite yesterday. They were led by Brody Calhoun. Winter coach Austin Calhoun talks about Brody's play yesterday in Pier.
2: Yeah, he played really, really well yesterday. And like I was telling you a little bit before, he had one bad hole where he triple bogeyed it, and he was putting for bogey, so I had a chance to get out of there with just a one-over score. And it was a tough green, tough pin placement, so that was kind of towards the end of his round. But overall, just played really well. Super consistent off the tee, putting it in the fairway, putting on the green, two-putting and getting out of there. And really, really awesome day for him.
0: That, again, was Winter Boys golf coach Austin Calhoun. The 6th annual Lake Platte Classic Golf Tournament is coming up this Saturday at the Lake Platte Golf Course. 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It is a 4-person scramble, 11 a.m. shotgun start. The Cologne Pink Ladies will hold their annual benefit golf tournament this Saturday at the Winter Country Club. It'll be a 4-person scramble. Shotgun starts at 10 a.m. The annual Loopy Open 2-person golf scramble is coming up Saturday at the Burke Golf Course. Shotgun starts at 10 a.m. High school football coverage comes your way on Friday night. On 1260, Scott Love coverage for Winter at Miller Highmore Herald from Miller. 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We'll have Stetson at South Dakota State. Prelude to the pregame's at 4:45, 6 o'clock kickoff in Brookings. We talked over this last week to Macy Olson. She is the new Winter Competitive Cheer Coach. She tells us how things have been going so far.
3: It has been really, really good. Our routine this year is super fun, and we have got a lot of returners, so that always helps. I feel like we're really far ahead this season and further along than we typically are right now. I am very excited, and it's been great the last 4 years being the assistant coach, so it's been a pretty easy transition for me, and the girls also have been great. You know, when it comes to just all the little things that I might miss, they kind of pick up where I don't, so they're really great.
0: That, again, was Macy Olson with us, Winter Competitive Cheer Coach. KW Wire Sports, I'm Chris Dowski.
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0: $150 payout single game, $1,000 payout blackout. 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

0: Little River Band and the Other Guy on your Wednesday evening here at 93.7 FM. Well, in case you missed it over the weekend, Cody Moore is talking at Winter Livestock about their great turnout for their barbecue sale last week, but they're not slowing down at the sale barn. Special Way Up and Hay Sale Friday starts at 9 a.m. at the Way Ups at the Winter Livestock Auction to close out August. And also, Prairie Cruisers Car Shows a week from this Saturday, September 5th, at the Tripp County Historical Society. That'll be from 1 to 3. Some of the many sponsors making it possible: Sentinel Federal Credit Union, McCready Construction, Nagel Body Shop, Flying D Convenience Store, Frontier Motors, Bank West. Some of the many, many sponsors for the big car show at Prairie Cruisers coming up 1 to 3 a week from this Saturday. All right, coming up, we got Kenny Wayne Shepherd. We got some Mellencamp. Nazareth is next.
1: 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We'll see you there Labor Day weekend.
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0: 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Too hot, baby. So cool off with a Bud Light and Chamberlain, huh? Because you deserve it. 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

0: 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Pix Theater in Lower Winter this weekend is holding over that movie Paw Patrol. Brenda Klein said they had great crowds last weekend, so now they're holding it over this weekend. First show 7:30 Friday night at the Pix. Also, big shout out to the Winter School District's Hall of Fame class for this year. You got Chaz Demers, Byron Foreman, Laura Schramm Goodhope, Dan Provacek, Dan Veit, the 03 and 04 state wrestling champs, the 03 dual tournament champions, the 04 individual wrestling tournament champs, and the 2015 and 16 football state championship teams, part of this year's Winter School District's Hall of Fame class. We'll talk weather next, then we got Blues Traveler here at 93.7 FM.
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0: Your weather forecast this hour is brought to you by Berry and Basil on Main Street in downtown Chamberlain. They're open 10 to 5:30 during the week. Saturday's open 10 to 4. Clear on the overnight in central South Dakota with temps down to about 57. North wind's pretty calm at 5 to 8. Sunny for Thursday. Thursday's high 86. South wind's 5 to 9.
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0: Yeah, it's been a hot summer and winter. That's why you deserve an icy cold Bud Light. And Central South Dakota's rocker, right?
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0: 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Cologne Pink Ladies getting set for their fun weekend. They got their annual benefit golf tournament Saturday at the Winter Country Club. That's going to be a four-person scramble. Shotgun starts at 10 a.m. on Saturday at WCC. And also, we heard from Ryder Book earlier today. First Responders Buck and Ball events coming up here on Saturday, September 5th. $10,000 in prize money. They had a great time with it last year. Mutton Bustin starts at 6 p.m. at the Tripp County Rodeo Grounds coming up a week from this Saturday. Just around the corner, we got Clapton, AC/DC. Sniffing the Tears are next.
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0: 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Hey, we got college football coming up here on Saturday night here on 93.7 FM. Stetson will play at South Dakota State. That'll be a 6 o'clock kickoff in Brookings. Prelude, the pregame, will kick off our coverage Saturday here at 4:45. And also, we got a sobriety dance coming up at the Rosebud Men's Softball Field. That'll be happening tomorrow from 10:30 p.m. to 1 in the morning. So it's going to feature comedian Milo Smith and DJ Twin City Tone. So that's going to be a fun night tomorrow, part of the Rosebud Fair festivities at the Rosebud Men's Softball Field for tomorrow night. We'll talk weather next when we get Thin Lizzy on the way here at 93.7 FM.
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1: 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Clear on the overnight in central South Dakota with temps down to about 57. North winds pretty calm at 5 to 8. Sunny for Thursday. Thursday's high 86. South winds 5 to 9.
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